0: 17 of 410. Be advised on his 15s. Looks like he'll be through Steve at Ashview Municipal Court.
1: Okay, let me check. I thought they were only through OSP.
0: It is OSP. Just the court that put it out was Ashview Municipal.

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1: 395.
0: South Market in Jefferson at the fire station. It's going to be John Union John 9759, John Union John 9759.
1: 25.

0: 10-17.
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0: 434 to 417.
1: Done.
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0: 2007.
1: SO4.
0: Good.
1: 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It didn't come through. I also have a second DL for you.

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0: comes back to a Jalen Alderman on Clay Street in Jefferson 20. She sure is valid, Cliff.
1: I copy. Break for a second deal. Victor Queen 572006, repeating Victor Queen 572006. This is going to be the operator of the vehicle.

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0: 395, that's 04.
1: Good.
0: 33 verbal.
1: 2014.
2: 410, that's 04.
1: 410.
2: 33.
0: Five twenty-one.
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0: 2015.

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0: I'm going to be out with an 82 Route 11 on the Route 6 exit.
1: Three, two, one.

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0: Kennedy 604. Kennedy Kingsville 604.
1: Go ahead.
0: Just advising you, we have an alert in here that, per your guys' request, that you want a deputy response to any open burn complaints at this address.
1: No, he's being cordial today. He'll be okay.
0: I copy 2028.

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0: Corona PA, driver's license, please.
1: With it.
0: 33707740.
1: All right, copy, stand by.

0: 1.5.
1: Good.
0: Joseph Glenn Goodman out of Greenville, Pennsylvania, showing suspended. Quick.
1: Okay, negative 15.
0: I'm not showing any, but I'll double check.

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0: I reviewed Mr. Goodman. There is 115 out of Nashville for child support listed as a felony.
1: Okay, see if they want him 21 or not.
0: Denso 4410.
2: With the four guns.
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0: Delta 4417, 424, check up.
2: 24, we're okay.
0: 234. Delta 4434, check up.
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1: 410.
0: And the 29-37.
1: 20-37.
0: Correction, the ambulance, 29.
1: I copy that, 20-37.

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1: Affirm. 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
1: Over this.
0: Repeating 270-849707. 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
1: 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He'll be picking up the PC in his lady.
0: 434, go ahead.
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2: 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He's saying that he's a junior and he believes it's his father who has that 15.
1: Sounds like.

0: Echo 4135.
1: Good.
0: Okay, there's going to be a firm. The one showing is for 1962, for the year of birth. Yours is 84. That's a 4410 for 29 checkup.
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Correction, Brockway Road. 1167 Brockway Road, Lennox Township, for a male that has fallen, negative injuries. Your summon notification, 2123.

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0: 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Yeah. Blue, Nissan Road.
1: 2128.

0: That's a 4125 checkup.
1: 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I'm going to add notes and clear. Thank you.
0: 2136. That's a 4411 checkup.
1: I'm okay. Yeah.
0: 2136.

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0: Alright, I have a semi-disturbance that's an overflow from last night for 7633 Hayes Road. Apparently the mail came back to that location.

0: 11-433.
1: 2141.
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0: Alright, what's going on Hayes Road?
1: Started last night about a boat. The suspect apparently came back tonight with a demand for proof of ownership. That's what we're getting out of it right now.
0: Okay, is he still there?
1: That's from him and the caller's husband are outside having a loud discussion.
0: Copy. Telephone 429 being around.
1: 242.

0: That's a 4410.
1: Good.
0: All right, we were able to identify the suspect, Richard Sheely. He does have 215, one out of Sheriff's Office, one out of Orwell.
1: Okay, what are they for?
0: Out of Sheriff's Office is a KPS for fentanyl.

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1: Go ahead.
0: 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Paul Nora Zebra 8603. 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
1: So that's like coming back to a Somalio Mendoza out of Geneva on a Chevy truck.

0: course. I'm down 462.
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1: 24.
0: Okay, for Murphy West, we've had a couple dealings with him since last night. We're on the phone with his son, and he's thinking maybe if you guys went over and just checked on him that he might calm down and stop calling.
1: Four.
0: Good.
1: Both units, 379, Bird 47. King, Ida, George, 7484. King, Ida, George, 7484. Break.
0: Go ahead.
1: The call for Murphy West, what's the deal with that?
0: We do have an alert on here to call his son when he calls us. He's 76 and does have some delusions about his wife and other things. And again, we're still on the phone with the husband, with the son.
1: Okay, were you able to make contact with the son?
0: We're still on the line with him.
1: Okay, is the son requesting us to be dispatched?
0: Affirm at this time, he just wants us to check on him for his well-being.
1: Okay, is the son able to 17 over there?
0: We'll check.
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1: Go ahead, Addison Road.
0: I wasn't sure if he was still in the area. That 3008 East Spencer Circle called back in. Apparently they turned up the music after you left.
1: Okay.

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1: Go ahead.
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1: 22.

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1: Copy.

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0: 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Can you 19?
1: Affirm, you're able to put them through.
0: Affirm.

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2: 13.

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1: Good.
0: And Russell Bright. It's going to be a bench warrant at the sheriff's office. For DUS. And the other one's out of Conneaut for a bench warrant, also aggravated menacing.
1: This is Conneaut 1.
0: I can check.

0: Peso 4410.
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0: 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Can I transfer her out to you?
1: Who is it?
0: Rena for dispatch calling officer.
1: Transfer.
0: 2215.
2: 11, I can take it if he's silent.

0: copy.
1: /411, you taking it?
0: Yeah, I can. He's busy.
1: 10-4.

0: That's 4411. 411.
1: Right.
0: I have that Spencer Circle lady on 19. Can you speak with her, please? She's a little upset with me.
1: Yeah, that's fine. I'm on Spencer Drive now. You can send her over.
0: Okay. That's what I told her.

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Aspen Dental, 3228 Northridge Road East. 3228 Northridge Road East for a light post that is on fire in the parking lot. Your time of notification, 2221.

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0: 741's asking if he's have any medical issues or intact.
1: Negative.
0: 22-23. They're still checking.
1: Copy.
2: .394, so 462.
0: Go ahead.
2: Going to be in the parking lot of the fire department with Pennsylvania, Paul Mary Henry, 3333, Paul Mary Henry, 3333, repeating Pennsylvania.
0: 2223. That's a 4-521.
1: Good.
0: .741's advising if you're able to transport him to their location, they'll take him.
1: Affirm. I can take him right there.

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3: 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He's in custody.
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1: 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He's on Lake Road still with Swiss.
0: Thank you. Fire 21 and so forth.
1: Roger.
0: En route to 741.
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1: Go ahead.
0: I'll be clear of my other 62. I'll have notes to that later. Next 62 is going to be on East Jefferson in front of my Signal 5 with Ohio Edward George Frank, 8388.

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Walmart, 3551 Northridge Road East. 3551 Northridge Road East, pharmacy area, for a 78-year-old male, difficulty breathing and dizzy. 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
0: Okay. 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
0: 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She shows valid.
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0: 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For an update, I'm not sure if you saw it, but the PC's advising he is on C-69 and he has a C-40 with a permit.
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Gainesville Fire Monitors responses needed 2825 Village Green Drive in reference to a 46-year-old male lightheaded possible heart attack. Okay, dispatch to North Kingsville Fire Monitors. Kingsville Fire Monitors responses needed 2825 Village Green Drive in reference to a 46-year-old male possible heart attack. The gate code is going to be in the notes. Tone 2306.

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2: Village Green, 2835 Village Green. It's going to be a 46-year-old male who is lightheaded. I think he's possibly having a heart attack and he's been drinking.
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1: Hello?
0: I saw you took this call earlier. The complaint for 3080 Spencer Circle referencing that loud and ongoing music. Call back in. She's not happy, saying as soon as she's left, they turned it back up. I don't know if you want to talk to her on 19.
1: She hung up on me last time I tried to talk to her on 19. Just tell her I will come back and check the area when we have time.
0: I'm not surprised. Okay, I copy. 2312.
2: Was 609 advised to cancel?
3: Oh, I apologize. I thought you had copied their traffic. They advised for you to stand by for now.
2: Copy, standing by.
0: 912. It doesn't look like it, but I'll call the PC back and see where they're at for you.
2: Copy.
0: 2313.

0: 411.
1: Go ahead.
0: You want me to just notate Yule 35 and send it to records, or do you want me to keep it on the board?
1: Yeah, you can note it and close it out. I'm in around 2043 now.
0: I copy. 2413.

0: 521.
1: Good.
0: All right, they are confirming it's that address. They said it's just east of the baseball field on Village Green. There's a gate code. They said somebody should be out front. If not, the code for the gate should be in your MDT.
1: I'm in the campground now. No one outside is giving me any distress.
0: Okay, so this looks like it's going to be a residence outside of the campground. It's to the east, 2825. Long driveway goes right back to a house. It's a single property.
1: Good.
0: 2315.

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1: Going.
0: In the area of the speedway on North Chestnut Street, walking from that area, you'll be looking for a white female, late 30s, early 40s, thin dome, about 5'2", light hair, wearing a gray jacket, had some bags, with alongside her hips, secured with a belt, possibly with an 8 or 9 year old. Break.
1: Good.
0: They were at the speedway asking somebody for a ride to Ashtabula. Caller said they appeared to be on something, possibly quote-unquote tweaking, and then they took off in an unknown direction of travel on foot. You can check the area. 2316.
2: 21SO4.
0: 521.
2: 37 that.
0: All right, 2317.

0: 410.
1: 410.
0: Looks like there was a fireworks call on North Foreman in Austinburg. Came in at 2113. We've had no other calls on it. Did you want us to send it to records, or did you want a unit to check it out?
1: Records.
0: 2318. Thank you.
2: 2319.

0: informed by you, Serge. I got a loud music. Yeah, I'm sorry. A loud music complaint over at Tennessee Lake Campground. Came in at 2104. No PC information or phone number to call back. We haven't had any other calls on it. Is there for records, or you want to send a car?
1: For records.
0: I appreciate you. Thank you. 2324.
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1: Appreciate it. F1, 619 County, we'll be clearing on the return.
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0: I shut down further past AM4. There was nothing down there.
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0: 84 and Runkle, have extension with a white Dodge Ram S7.
1: 2344.
2: 417-424.
0: Looks like this will be our Dodge Ram from earlier if you're close.
1: Affirm in route.
0: Copy, which is 39.
1: Austin River Road.
0: Copy.
1: Okay, that mail is not here to be served. I'll be 33, if you could just attach your hat 9, please. Copy, you're already on it. 2344, break, 429.
3: Good.
1: There's a Robert Bowman on 19 requesting to speak with you.
3: Transfer.
1: 2345.
0: 430, yes, so 4.
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0: 3743.
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0: On a 2023 Ram four-door, 725 of 26 expiration, Michael and Hunter Dodge off Mount Ridge in Geneva. Here's me, Alan.
1: Cavi 24, you can disregard.

Sierra Squad 272, you're needed to respond. 3703 Lake Avenue. Again, 3703 Lake Avenue at the Lakeview Towers in the lobby for a 77-year-old male who is dizzy. Time of dispatch, 2350.

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0: You can start 81 East Walnut, 81 East Walnut Street. Originally was a 911 hang up, the call back, and a female Barbara, Erica's on the line, believing that someone's outside the house. She's yelling to the call taker that she has a gun and she's going to kill them.
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0: 95 and 94. Caller's currently crying. She says she's in her bedroom with the gun next to her loaded. We're advising her accordingly at this time.
1: Copy. I'm in route as well.
0: I'm 2358.
1: You still have the caller on the line?
0: How from?
1: Senior advisor, the PD's arriving on scene.
0: Copy. We'll let her know right now. She's got the gun next to her. She's been advised not to touch it. She said she will not. She said she heard noises and she's seen shadows.
1: Copy. Can you advise her to go to the living room?
0: Will do.
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2: 429, you can start over to 955, stay route 307 west. 955, stay route 307 west. I was advised David Good is assaulting his brother. They're not requesting EMS at this time. We're on the line getting further.
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2: Can I have you swing over to 4995 Tuckahoe from the township? 4995 Tuckahoe. CKN got a call for a female screaming for somebody to wake up, not sure what's going on. They're also requesting the fire department.
1: Copy that.
2: Thank you, 003.

0: 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Unsure if this is a cardiac arrest or an overdose. County Dispatch 003. I was advising that the male left heading towards the Dollar General. He drives a red Dodge SUV.
1: I copy. Urge me.
0: 004.
1: Can you have 429 respond to Tuckahoe? And can you see if Jefferson can assist with this call?
0: Okay. That's 04-429.
1: I copy.
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0: Copy, break. Would one of you be able to break free, assist 410? He's en route to, it sounds like a fight that's now dispersed. 955, State Route 307 West.
2: 395, en route up to 80, be here.
0: Right, copy, 394 is going to be en route 005.
3: 125 is 37.
0: 005.

0: 那就好。
1: T-94, re-advise.
0: I'll be en route.
1: All right, that's just 006. Sounds like the parties are separated at this time. The actor, the male half David, was in a red Dodge SUV. Took off heading towards Austin Road West on 307. Callers, the call takers advising there's a lot of commotion in the background. Apparently everyone's just worked up.
0: I got this.
1: Hand over 125.

0: attention to a fire. This is your second notification. Your engine is needed to respond with community care ambulance to 4995 Tuckahoe Drive. That's 4995 Tuckahoe Drive between Lakeview and Woodland for a male patient who was possibly a cardiac arrest. It's reported there now awake. County Fire 009.
1: You can let the squad know that he is breathing now, but they still want the squad to respond.
0: Okay, he is breathing at this time, 009. It was also reported he is conscious, is that correct?
1: That's affirmed. I'm going to move out of the way for the squad.
0: Copy, 009.

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0: I'm going to be here for a little while until she calms down, and then I'll be on my way. I'll let you know what's going on.
1: Okay, that's your Caesar.

0: 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These are canceled homes for 4995 Tuckahoe Drive. Canceled homes for 4995 Tuckahoe Drive. 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Good night, 12.
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0: Lieutenant Penny Newman, 24-year-old male. 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
1: /394, it's a four break for Ohio ID card. Union Pole, 524-553. 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

0: returns to Tess Falkerson of that 43. Loud and clear. All Hatcher.
1: Copy, thank you.
0: You're welcome, Jersey.

0: 394 is a 4 break for Ohio DL. Victor Queen, 727-386. Victor Queen, 727-386. Can you just attach her as a witness, please?
1: Copy, she's in there for you. 025.
0: Thank you.
1: You're welcome.

Command Instruction Saber Fire Monitors, response is needed. 5919 Lake Road West. Lot, apartment number 25, coming in reference to a male that dropped his walker and is unable to reach his medications. County Dispatch, 2 Saber Fire Monitors, response is needed. 5919 Lake Road West, number 25, for a public service male dropped his walker, unable to reach his medications. Summit Homes, Unit 31.

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1: Let's start for 72, right?
0: Disregard, traffic was for 270.

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1: We're in the truck. We'll be transporting here in a minute or two.
0: Copy, joint spot 270. 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
0: Scotty, regards to the suspicious vehicle, 223 Jefferson Street, Unit 1. 223 Jefferson, number 1. You're going to be looking for a dark blue sedan with blacked out windows. Caller thinks it's suspicious. That's, it's not visiting anybody in the area. Parked by the willow tree.
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0: 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The caller is a Beth Bucky. She's convinced that the vehicle's over there to try to harm her cat. 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
0: Yeah, I'm familiar. 104. 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
1: 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All right, returns to registered owner, Rebecca Ann Campbell, Fulville Richmond Road East, 26-year-old female. She's valid and clear. They're both attached for you.
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0: Okay, go ahead.
1: Possibly King Tom Zebra 6055 for Cody and Menacing.
0: Copy.

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0: 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Just for info.
1: Okay, thank you.
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0: Okay, is that loud and clear, or is it not loud and clear?
1: Loud and clear.
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1: James Elkins, showing Class D valid, no 77.
0: Okay, that's 2, we'll be picking up 6.
1: 1363, okay.

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1: 24.
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1: Good.
0: This could regard to a prior domestic. See your PC at 5111 US Route 322 in Williamsfield. It's 5111 US Route 322. Caller's going to be an Angie Clue. Says she was at a residence in the Andover Township. Not exactly sure of the address. Break.
1: Good.
0: She says that her boyfriend threw her up against a vehicle and threw alcohol on her. Refusing EMS, says negative injuries.
1: Okay.
0: 155.

0: 410, I'll be in route as well.
1: Copy that, 410, 155. The caller is advising that the male half is, or was, intoxicated.

0: 240 Amarines is en route.
1: The female did not want to provide the male half's name. She did say that she is scared of him. We're going to do some research up here, see if we can locate anything.
2: Howdy.

0: 4 and 332, check out.
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1: Good.
0: The mail subject you're looking for, David, I guess just tried to pull into that address on 307 and was screaming out the window. I guess he's going towards Dollar General to be eastbound on 307 towards the village.
1: Alright, can you see if Jefferson can try to find him?
0: 395, 394, can you be on the lookout for that red Dodge Journey?
2: Hey, firm. 394 to 395.
1: Good.
2: It's going to be that mail you saw the other week in front of AM 4.
1: Repeat your last.
2: It's going to be that mail you stopped the other week in front of AM 4.
1: Copy.

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0: You can clear me from this. I'm going to continue this stage at North Poplar Street, the driveway right across the street from it.
1: I copy. 95, do you want me to clear from this as well for the time being?
2: Hey, firm, I'll be sitting down at Dollar General.
1: I copy. Thank you both. 218.

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0: It returns to a Haley Mix, 30-year-old female out of Conneaut, Ohio, Main Street, Valen operator. Clear. It looks like listed in a protection order.
1: Copy. Is the 7 expired?
0: I'm sorry, yes, it is expired as of the 4th. It's a 2015 GMC.
1: Copy, thank you.
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0: 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I'm going back on regular patrol.
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in Monroe and Pierpont. EMS response, 4201 Rieger Road, 4201 Rieger Road in Monroe Township. 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It's going to be for a 59-year-old male patient who's conscious with difficulty breathing and vomiting. County Fire 546.

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0: 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Needed flash ejection fire monitors. Responses needed. 51 East Walnut Street for a transformer that blew. County dispatch 2, Jefferson Fire Monitors. Responses needed 51 East Walnut Street for a transformer that blew. 7-41.
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0: 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Just to advise if you have a senior Cigna sub insuring expired 11/15/2025.
1: You're broke up. Can you revise?
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1: Copy. 9/42. 432, so 4. 432. I'm 33 from that 19. Once your partner's done entering that firearm, I'm good to be cleared from that.
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0: SO4. 151.
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0: We're on 19 with Geauga County. They're advising negative on history with them.
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0: Yaga County, corrected, misspelled the male's name. Is Marv 70. 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

ATM 2272, you're needed to stage in the area of 2913 Glover Drive. Again, stage in the area of 2913 Glover Drive for a 9-year-old male. Thank you, Al.

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1: .22 copy.
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0: 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King George 06279.
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0: You start heading towards Lowe's. Approximately 5 people fighting in the parking lot. I'm still getting further.
1: 32.
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0: 14, Ocean.
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0: Caller says the fight dissipated. Now they're saying they don't want to press charges. I told them to stand by because I don't know who was called. Copy.

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0: 379.
1: 1150.
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1: 1118.
0: 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You want me to hit 432?
2: 432, need additional there? 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
0: 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See if he can respond here to pick her up. Break for a 7.
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0: Ohio, King Boy Queen, 5260. King Boy Queen, 5260.
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0: Smith Fort, Jefferson 391. 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I'll try again. 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

0: SL4 Jefferson 391.
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0: I just attempted signal 19 against that number, 858-5660, looking for an Adrian. The caller said I had the wrong number. I did make contact, said he does not know who that female is.
1: Hi, copy. Can you look in master names for Adrian Smith? He used to live on Satin Street in the Village. We have a... That's her other half here.
0: Hello.

0: 1091.
1: Go ahead.
0: Stable to find a signal 19, green on 19. Can I transfer? He'd like an update.
1: If you could just hold on to his 19 right now, tell him we're getting her checked out by EMS because she's really out of it. Maybe we're going to make sure she's okay, and then we might have him to come get her.
0: Copy. I'll advise him about 56.

0: That's for Junction 391. He's going to start heading that way.
1: Copy, thank you.
0: 11:57.

0: That's a 4437. Solo for a white Chevy coming 3 to speed southbound on 11. It passed 90 about 5 minutes ago. They're just requesting apparently reckless and high speed.
1: 1156.
0: 1156.

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1: 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It's a touch for you.

0: 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Route 20 in our lane with George Robert 5430. George Robert 5430.
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0: 4 Jefferson, 391, 396, check up.
1: That's 4, we break your name, date of birth. 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Ocean, Victor Ida Charles. 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
0: Welcome.

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0: Not Sam, if you can re-advise on the spelling.
1: Advises Victor, Ida, David, Ocean, Victor, Ida.
0: Copy.

0: Pleasant Fort Jefferson 391 Joseph Pacific the third. He is attached 32-year-old male out of Jefferson. He's valid.
1: Copy, thank you.
0: You're welcome. Welcome.
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1: Hey, 54.
0: I'll be out at 116 80 Court, 116 80 Court, 63.
1: Copy.

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0: 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Call notes are updated.
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0: 11 to 4.
1: Hold on, I'm good.
0: Yeah, 322, 5.
1: 26.
0: King Frank Robert 4636. King Frank Robert 4636. That was Mr. Fink.
1: 1236.

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0: Very suspicious activity. 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
1: Okay.
0: See reference 69, possible activity, 1930 Lennox Green Light Road, 1913, 1913 Lennox Green Light Road, Lennox Township, color police. Subjects possibly making 69 due to the aroma in the air.
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0: 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King's Towing will be en route. 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

Miami Dispatch to Pierpont Monroe Fire, respond to the area Graham Road, Ford Road, for smoke showing in the northeast field of that location. County Dispatch to Pierpont Monroe Fire, respond to the area Graham and Ford Road in Pierpont Township for smoke showing in the area. Time of dispatch 1304.

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0: I'm on a traffic stop out of Pacific Country Consignments. Kilo Charlie Victor 4514. Kilo Charlie Victor 4514.
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0: 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All units can clear.
1: Yeah. Delta 4 copies. All units can clear control burn.
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CCAN 1572, you're needed to respond. 465 East 5th Street, 465 East 5th Street, for a 64-year-old female, psyche eval. She is outside by the Blue Building. Time of dispatch, 1325.

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0: Route 20 in front of Holly's Mini Storage with Vanity 7, Edward, Mary, Paul, Young, Robert, Edward. Edward, Mary, Paul, Young, Robert, Edward.
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1: He's advising he was at 6732 West Maple.
2: Is a protection order. His address to Altenburg Road, Nashville.
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0: I have some sort of disturbance, 5625 Old Orchard Drive, 5625 Old Orchard Drive. Caller saying this is her mother's 43 and there's multiple people that don't belong. I believe to be them family members because of the caller.
1: Good copy.
0: We're still on 19 taking further.
2: For when he gets to the area, can you have 5-2 back in the server?
0: I'll make him call 1337.

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1: 1313.

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0: All right, I'm dealing with a UV here at Save-A-Lot parking lot. The new RO has been told multiple times to have it removed. He has not done so yet. There's no 6-7 on its keys or with it. It's not available. So Save-A-Lot's going to have it towed at his expense. I'm just getting some information before the tow gets here.
1: 429.

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2: I'm going to attach you to an animal call. It's just an FYI for our department. State Route 167, Stanhope. Caller lost their horse. It was last seen in this area. So if anybody notifies you, a horse with a harness and a star on the head, just let us know.
1: I copy.
2: Caller is in the area trying to locate her horse.
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0: 1421.
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0: 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You can disregard that previous dispatch. We located the horse.
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0: 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I'm having a hard time mapping it.
1: 3503 Miller or Millar Street, M-I-L-E-A-R, Northeast, in Fowler Township.
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1: 1420.

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0: All right. 31 won't be here until this evening. Save-Lot was advised to call you and instructed to call you when they come over and get signatures for a toe slip.
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0: 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That's a 4418, signal 9, Harpersville. It's going to be a hold up panic alarm coming from 1911 Barnum Road, 1911 Barnum Road. 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
1: Route 20 in front of Harley's Mini Stores with PA7, Nora Boy Edwards 0531. 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
0: The residents, she stated no alarm has been set. 1011, correct?
1: Affirm 1911 Barnum. Correct, the address 1911 Barnum.
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0: 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The driving history does not show any 69, just FDs for court and driving reckless.
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0: 1454.

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Attention all listing units. Be prepared to copy a weather alert. Columbus continuing. A severe thunderstorm warning has been issued for Lorain, Geauga, Lake, and Cuyahoga counties lasting until 3:45 p.m. this afternoon. Columbus repeating. There is a severe thunderstorm warning for Lake, Geauga, Lorain, and Cuyahoga counties lasting until 3:45 p.m. this afternoon. Columbus clear, ATG Northeast.

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0: Jeremy, dispatch to Orwell Fire. Responded. It's going to be for wires that are on fire and smoking, possibly a transformer. County dispatch to Orwell Fire. On the area. For wires that are on fire. Time of dispatch, 1522.
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1: 4.
0: I know my 28's out. 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
0: You open a CAD for me for open burn 296 Ohio Avenue, 296 Ohio Avenue.
1: SO4 122.
0: Good.
1: Do you need your 28?
0: Negative. The reference burning yard debris.
1: I copy 1530.
2: 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Hold. 335.
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0: We have a pending 78 at RCS Companies in Austinburg. Checking the history, there's been several in the last year. Most are either canceled by the alarm company or sent to records. Will you advise?
1: Yes, Mitchell, you can close it out. Thank you.
0: 1540.

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0: 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Attention all listening units. Be prepared to copy a weather alert. The severe thunderstorm warning for Lake County has been extended to last until 4 o'clock p.m. this afternoon. In addition, a severe thunderstorm warning has been issued for Portage, Geauga, Cuyahoga, Medina, Summit, and Lorain counties lasting until 4:30 p.m. this afternoon. Break. Columbus repeating, the severe thunderstorm warning for Lake County has been extended until 4 o'clock p.m. today. Severe thunderstorm warning for Portage, Cuyahoga, Medina, Summit, and Lorain counties is going to last until 4:30 p.m. today. Columbus clear, ATG Northeast.
1: To 45 across the roadway. You also have a fire alarm at 2950 Industrial Park Drive.

0: 500. Can you give us another tone for them? 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
1: Yeah, I'll get you toned out. 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

0: attention all listing units, attention all listing units. Be prepared to copy an additional weather alert. Be advised a county lasting until 4:15 p.m. In addition, a tornado warning has now been issued for Portage and Summit counties, also lasting until 4:15 p.m. today. Columbus repeating, a severe thunderstorm warning has been added for Ashtabula County, lasting until 4:15 p.m. And a tornado warning is now in effect for Portage and Summit counties, lasting until 4:15 p.m. this afternoon. Columbus clear, ATG Northeast.
1: County dispatch, they were fire. Respond to the area at 6820 Lake Road. Report a wire down on fire in that area. County dispatch to Saber Fire. Respond to 6820 Lake Road West. Report a wires down and burning. Time of dispatch, 1548.
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1: Respond to the area Clay Street, west of Route 45, for live wires on the ground across the roadway. County dispatch to Osberg Fire, you have another call. Clay Street, west of 45, for live wire down across the roadway. Time to dispatch 1548.
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0: County Dispatch 2, Jefferson Fire, respond to Satin and Market Street for pole wires down. County Dispatch, Jefferson Fire, respond to Satin and Market for wires down, 1551.
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0: 403 is on East Staten as well.
1: The 403 and 47 are on ESAT. Just be advised, I have multiple calls for you guys. North Chestnut, West Jefferson, South Elm, North Market and Walnut, 46 in Goodale, and East Jefferson Street.
0: 403 copies.
1: Copy. I'll just, as you advise, I'll assign you calls, okay?
0: Affirmative. Replacing cones at East Staten. We'll head over to East Jefferson.

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0: 1555.
2: Jefferson Street. 26-year-old male had a tree fall on him. Time of dispatch, 1555.
1: From the roadway. No, 33 from that.
0: I copy, 1555.
3: 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Where's the next one that needs addressed?
2: I have North Chestnut and West Jefferson. I have 145 South Elm Street, North Market and East Walnut, 46 and Goodale, 366 East Jefferson, and 830 Market Street.
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3: 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We're going to take Jefferson.
0: The alarm is at 61 East Jefferson Street. It's showing here as Hometown Auto on our CAD screen.
4: That's 409 County.
2: 409.
4: Is the tree still on the fence?
2: I do not have that information. It rolled over to 875. There was no EMD with it. I just toned it out to you.
4: Copy. Do you want to dispatch fire to that? 402, copy. 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Open route.
2: 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I'll show you en route to that one.
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1: Copies. Oscar filed with Florida County.

0: Kurt 6, squad 409.
1: 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They're inside the house.
0: Just wondering if I needed any assistance over there.
2: Hi. 122, go ahead.
3: I'm out at Mill and South, or East Main. And we have some rotation in the clouds here, area of the fire department.
4: Let me check. We've got multiple calls holding here.
0: 504 to county.
3: 504.
0: I'm on a scene, Clay Street. We do have a primary down in the roadway. CI needs to be notified.
1: 426, Jersey 6.
0: Go ahead.
1: We'll just load the patient now. You can stand by there.
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0: 1459 State Route 46, 1459 State Route 46. It's coming from the key fob.
1: Okay, check with the 11, I'll probably 737.
0: County.
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0: 1607.

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1: Good.
0: The 15's checked clear.
1: As in they don't want him, or
0: because I can see a 15 through OSP. Failure to serve jail, it's like. Stand by 432.
2: Two 1 3 6 Dewey. You guys need tones. 440.
0: We're gonna be stuck in a large tree across the road. We were en route originally to 534 Alvin Road area. We'll be out to clear this first, and then we'll head up that way. If you want to dispatch Trumbull, mutual aid with an engine down there, I'd appreciate it. Thank you.
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County Dispatch, Pier Pont Monroe. Respond to Marcy Road, Creek Road. The wire's down, ditch on fire. County Dispatch to Pier Pont Monroe. Respond to Marcy and Creek for wire on fire. Time of dispatch 1610.

0: 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We're on location, please.
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1: 1611.
0: If you can just advise SV.
1: 1611.
2: I copy. I'll get to it as soon as I got about 20 to get toned down.
3: Copy.
2: Sending dispatch to Rome Fire. Respond to the area of mile mark. That's Route 6. Live fires down in the roadway. County dispatch to Rome. Respond to the area of mile marker 7, U.S. Route 6. Water's down on the roadway. Time.
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5: Yeah, I'm in district. I'm calling in there.
6: Ricky Roberts has got a failure to serve jail warrant through OSP for OBI. What do we want?
5: Next. Nice. That's a 4394, single 9.
7: Go to Michael Knight's residence, 345 South Market Street, reference a code 8 that occurred about 30 minutes ago on the corner of Chestnut and Sack. His grandson was assaulted. He's there with the grandson now, 345 South Market.

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0: Marcy, wires down in the ditch and our phone's working.
1: Okay, we'll get CI notified as soon as we can. They're in storm mode.
0: That's affirmative.
1: Jimmy, you said 467 is on scene?
0: Affirmative, 467.
1: Copy that, 347.

0: 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Go ahead and roll 32, actually.
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5: 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We have multiple streets down the roadway. Down. We're on extrication for the homeowner right now.

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5: 10, we have some pending on what is 85. 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
0: Copy. Thanks, County. 302 will be rolling for Route 7. I'll move to TAC 4.

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0: Could you repeat that address again? 33 on Route 6.
1: 628 is a nearby address to that. Copy.
2: Check one.
0: Going out on down calls, called in the station. Don't bother the LS, we have to. Hollow Road, I don't want to address.
3: And 11, southbound on ramp from 20. The vehicle submerged in water, possible entrapment, fire rescue will be en route, and State Patrol is notified.
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3: 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We have any help pending for Rosenberg? We're going to come in here and clear this while you're on.
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1: 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We're waiting on the team.
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2: So far 1531 1531 3 3 7 43 1632 437 so far 437 roadways blocked by a tree southbound 46 to find an alternative route.
3: Understood. 1622.
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0: Charlie, they dispatched a clear foxfire. I got a call for a confirmed tornado touchdown, 7262 Turner Road. Nobody's injured, unknown damage, just advising you.
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0: Copy.
1: 101. 801's on the road, Route 2, Route 7, between the Monroe and Pierpont line for possible pull down.
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2: 460 to County, we're on Creek Road, clear the road to be able to get started.
0: You were muffled. I didn't copy anything you said.
2: We are on Creek Road trying to clear the road to get to Turner.
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0: We have 3328. We're going to check a little bit further west.
2: Copy. We've had multiple calls. I could have gotten the address wrong.
0: Copy.
1: Four. 392.
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1: 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We're going to be en route to Turner Road. What was the numbers of the possible tornado?
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1: Go ahead.
3: I have a tree down on Route 7 between Kane and Graham. I'm going to take care of this real quick.
1: 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If you guys are...

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0: County Dispatch to Andover. Respond to Slater and Route 45 for tree down across the roadway. It's going to be East Route 7. Slater and Route 7 for a tree down across the roadway. Did you need something from me?
1: Yes, we have wires and trees down everywhere. If you could send a unit or two over this way, that would be awesome.
0: Happy, I'll have our engine and grass truck on its way.
1: Awesome.
2: County.
0: Go ahead.
2: Andover acknowledges call, went personal.
1: Of course so.
0: Tough. Of course
3: I got a report on vehicles trapped in the area of Sandholt and Graham Road. Can you get Sheffield rolling for me to help out?
0: Sheffield and Graham? Hold on.
2: County. Fires for additional manpower for a tree down between Graham and Kane Road. Graham and Kane Road, please.
0: Confirm. What was the area again where the car was trapped? What?
2: Grant.
0: Short of Sandholt.
4: He's on follow-up at the suspects. South Cheshire and West Staten.
5: Okay, we'll float over there. E-19, maybe. Help her move it. I didn't get it.
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0: Copy. We're en route to your farm. And I'll show you en route. Last unit, go ahead.
3: 741's en route with 4 to your farm.
0: Copy. Where are you going to? The Turner Road area?
3: We're going to check roads on the way there.
0: Alright, I'll show you.
4: Hey, Hunter County.
0: Hey, Hunter.
4: Dan Holt.
0: I don't.
4: I'll be en route to the station. 801 will be en route to that shortly.
0: Copy.
5: 801-800, on the Silver Creek, Grand Canyon Road for a tree down crisis.
4: Copy that. I'll be en route with the unit county shortly.
0: 801, you'll be...

0: 619 counting.
1: Okay, 461, I'll show you to Graham and Stanhope. Kingsville, go ahead.
0: The homeowners were extricated from the home. There's no injuries here. We have cones and tape up across Dewey Road for a tree down.
1: Okay, what was that location?
0: 2200 Dewey Road.
1: Dewey Road. Advice, I have another one. On Plymouth Gage Hill Road in the 3000 block. If you can check that, it's showing Sheffield's jurisdiction.
0: You can assign us to it.
2: And level of offense.
0: Suspect.
3: O-6-24-10, and it's just going to be assault.
2: I copy.

0: done.
1: The 6800 to Lake Road. I believe you guys were down there for some. Did you go to that area yet?
0: Yeah, that's affirmative. First Energy was contacted. The wires are still arcing. They're in a safe, off-the-road location. We don't feel there's any danger.
1: Okay, I'm going to just assign Sabre Fire to that and then clear it, okay? In this regard, going to it.
0: Copy.

0: 46,
1: they will accept. They do have to come in from their 43.

0: County.
1: 3063.
0: In Stan Hope and Grant.
1: Copy, 363. Okay, copy. I just got another call from another caller. Said that that tornado also went down between Stanhope and Kane.

0: patient will have to send somebody else.
1: Go ahead, 801. I'm just about done with this tree in about 3 minutes. I can handle that area.
0: Awesome, thank you.
2: Wait, that's 12th County.
3: Wait, that's 12th.
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3: Copy. I'll just put that in some call notes. We'll get to it as soon as we can.

We're on location of that call. 4027, main route 534.

0: 52 to county.
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1: Okay, is that the one that was there 4301? Give me the address on that one more time, please.
0: Southridge Road.
1: All right, I just put that in the call notes for right now.

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3: To Conneaut, 48 Parrish Road at the Villa, for lift assist. 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
0: We made contact with we are on our way back to the podcast this week.
3: Okay, hey, you're going to check 167 between Stanhope and Kane.
0: We're heading that way once we get back.
3: Copy.
6: 363 County.
3: 363.
6: I have primaries down on 1302 Stanhope Kelloggsville Road. I also have some secondaries down going across the road at the same general location. Stanhope.
3: Okay.
1: Monroe, 801 County. The address for where that tree was down is 1548, State Route 7, 1548, State Route 7. If you can show me clear that tree down and route to State Hotels or Road, Kane Road for that report area of the tree of the county.
3: Copy.

0: I'll be en route to the cross roadway 322 between the Keene Road and 193.
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0: 363, County.
1: 363, stand by one moment. County dispatch, South Central Ambulance. Response is needed, 8375, State Route 45, Orwell Township. Tree down with possibly somebody in a vehicle, unknown injuries. County dispatch to South Central Ambulance. Respond to 8375, State Route 45, for a tree down with a possible vehicle crash. Time of dispatch, 1651.
0: County 441. We are clear of the scene. Clear of the scene. Air 5, bring your truck down here, please.
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0: Monroe 801 County.
1: Girl, go ahead.
0: 740, stay around 7 for another tree down. No primaries involved.
6: We're in route. Can you repeat the address, please?
1: It's going to be 8375 State Route 45. They said that there's a tree down with possible vehicle crash involved. I don't have much further info. We also sent Orwell PD to assist.
0: Copy. County attention, also, show 332 responding.
1: Copy, 332, I'll show you in a minute.
0: /319.
7: 394. I'll be back en route to the Knights residence.
4: 1655.

0: 322.
1: I didn't get it. Is this north or south of 322 on 45?
0: There's a more. Mm-hmm. 1625.

0: ESPN to 270, you're needed to respond 6498 State Highway 85 at Country Mountains, 63 Dogwood Drive. Again, 6498 State Highway 85 at Country Meadows. Unknown injuries. 56.
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2: 351, SO4, 379. It seems like the tree's out of the road.
1: 1656.
3: Do you know what location again was?
4: Trouble
5: 252
4: County.
5: Trouble 252.
3: We're back in quarters.

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1: Mars left.
2: Any wires out?
1: For three out of the road.
2: Copy 1657.
3: Lake Road. There's multiple trees still hanging in the communication line. If anyone calls in.
0: 332
3: County.
0: 332.
3: Bystanders advised the vehicle involved in it has fled.
4: Tree in the roadway. So EMS can clear at this time.
0: Copy. 639. Do you copy that?
5: 639 copies. We're clear returning.
0: Thank you, 332.
3: Can you notify ODOT for road closure signs for State Route 7, address 533, multiple trees with primaries?
0: Okay. That's the Kingsville Fire.
5: 600.
0: 600. Kramer and Arbor, what unit do you have at that location?
5: 19.

0: 351 SO4.
1: 351.
0: 33.
1: SO4. 437, single name. Five disturbance 78240 Route 534 Father reportedly intact, yelling at our callers.
0: Seven.
1: Nothing physical at this time. He's wanting her to leave. However, he's preventing her from taking her belongings.
2: No, go ahead.
3: The State Route 6 calls that we were on, he's going to close out. So they're going to close there. We'll be in service.
2: Copy.

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1: 470.
0: Can you have the county commander 7 and Grant? Zero 801 County. Do you advise ODOT as well, possibly bring a loader for me down from 1143 around 7? It's too big for us to handle.
1: Give me the number again on 7.
0: We got.
1: What were the address nearby on 7?
0: Copy.
1: Need an address on State Route 7 that you want ODOT to bring a loader to.
0: 1140 State Route 7.
1: Okay.
2: County. We're clear of Kramer and Arbor. Wind around. Houston, a possible garage fire.
1: Copy.

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1: There was also one on Walnut Drive.

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2: 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Osprey 504, I'm back in quarters.
0: 504, show you in quarters, 1709.
3: We will be standing by a diversion rig for ending mouth.
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0: County.
1: Oscar 501.
0: Oscar units are back in quarters off the air.
1: Copy. All Oscar units are clearing off the air.
0: You can clear that maple call. It's just a cable wire across the roadway with the tape on it.
1: Let me find it. Stand by.
2: County 619 is back in. Engine 621 is in route to Plymouth.
1: You're back in. You'll be back out with 621.

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1: Sorry, 34.
0: And cleared on Slater Road. You can go clear all Wayne and Andover units.
1: I'm clear both units, 1713.
2: 361 dispatch. 361 is on the 193 in Beulah Road.

0: one. Cancel by Plymouth. You got the packet.
1: Don't you have that location that you were going to go to?
0: You can put 19 back on that, we'll be in route.
1: 619, where are you going to be en route to now?
0: To the...
1: Okay.

Canada 272, you are needed to respond. Country Club Retirement Center, 95 East 26th Street, room 116 on the apartment side, 65-year-old female, difficulty breathing with low pulse ox. Again, Country Club Retirement Center, 95 East 26th Street, room 116 on the apartment side, 65-year-old female, difficulty breathing with low pulse ox. Time of dispatch, 1715.

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0: Go ahead, 61.
1: We just turned onto Beulah. Where are we heading?
0: There's supposed to be a key down ahead.
1: It's clear and off the roadway. There's no obstruction.
0: Copy. Stand by for now.

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0: 521.
1: There was no obstruction at 193 and Buell Road. We are clear of that area, heading to Plymouth Ridge and Winnetka.
0: Okay, copy. I had another call.
1: Fire. 361 did not see any low-hanging wires in that area as we drove by. However, none that would be an exclusion.
0: Okay, then I'm going to disregard those calls then.

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1: In 535 County, there's two units on scene. I'm going to go ahead and cancel.
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0: 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It's going to be just a little bit north of County Line Road.
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2: Hunter, TAC 3.
3: Any other hazard?
4: AO1, AO2. Can you go back to TAC 3? AO3, or AO2, you're on TAC 3?
5: Yep.
4: To be advised, I'm just being told that there was a possible tree or wire down on Hildom Road, south of Middle. You want to head over there?
5: We're on Middle Road just south of Hildom right now, and then we're heading that way.
4: Copy. Still working on getting this tree cleared off of 7.
6: Report.
3: 467. Go ahead, John.
6: 467. I need a squad to go to 610 Creek Road. Apparently there's a tree down into a trailer window, and a male who is non-mobile is in the mobile home. She needs assistance.
3: Copy. We're on our way. To Mount Carmel Fraser Chain.
7: 1725.
0: I need you to get a hold of the county. We're going to have to shut down Stanhope Kelloggsville. There's nothing we're going to be able to do with this. The tree's hanging across the roadway.
6: That location again.
0: It's Stanhope Kelloggsville. It's just south of the Y for Stanhope Lane, just north of County Line Road.
6: Okay, we'll get a hold of the county on that one. County to Pierpont 467. Just be advised, this call happened a little bit.
3: Copy, how long? Because we already checked on this house and they said everything was fine.
6: It was a rollover that went to Geneva. And it, 1745. 17.

0: Rapture to Wayne.
1: 540, go ahead.
0: 540, can you check 8338 Hayes Road? This call was put in a little bit ago by 875. Then it says wires came down on a tree. The tree was on fire, but it was leaning on a structure or leaning on a propane tank. We've had no other calls about it. There were no injuries.
2: Lane 534-35 to county. Can you repeat that address? I'm out in POV.
0: 8338 Hayes. I'll show you en route. Yeah.
2: You said 338 Hayes?
0: 8338 Hayes Road.
2: Copy. I'll be en route POV.
0: Copy. 1728.
3: 467 to county. We'll be out at 610 Creek Road checking on the mail.
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0: Copy.
5: 536 to Cali.
0: 536.
5: Just cleared some trees off of Stanhope and Ford Road. En route to the Stanhope and Cadillac Road now.
0: Copy.
3: 467 to county. No squad is needed at 610 Creek.
0: Okay, I'll show you clear from that call. Thank you.

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0: If you can start on page, we're at the Veneca Road covered bridge. There's a tree under the bridge with damage to the bridge.
1: Okay, I'll create you a new call screen for the Veneca Road bridge.
2: County.
1: 535.
2: I believe I'm on location. We've got multiple trees down in the roadway, one across the yard. I'm going to have to investigate. I'll find.
1: 535, that's going to be at the 8338.
2: That's affirmative.
3: 361, 619.

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1: Yes.
0: Is the tree north or south of the bridge?
2: It's in the bridge.
0: Copy.

0: to a 4411 checkup.
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0: 1733.

0: 6, thank you.
1: We cleared the debris out of the bridge. It's drivable along there now. Ruby, clear this call. Back in Route 2, Plymouth.
2: Plane 535. There's a couple of tractors clearing the roadway of these large trees. I'm looking for this propane tank right now. There is a large tree resting on power lines in the yard. I have yet to find the propane tank.
0: Very clear.
3: 1734.
4: 11 is a 4 NOL.
3: 411.
4: Paul 817149. Union Paul 817149.
3: 1735.
0: 535 County, also be advised, Ohio Edison's on scene just down the road.
5: Go ahead, 801.
1: Are you still on Creek Road?
5: Negative. We stopped back at the hall.
1: Charlie, are you able to make your way to... Are you able to make your way over to 1140, say Route 7, to assist with traffic control for the street out?
5: Copy. Grabbing gas. We're heading that way.
1: Copy. Thank you.

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1: 535.
0: 535. The propane tank is out. It appears that some branches are piled up on top of it. Power company is here trying to sort things out right now. I'm going to make sure there's no damage to the tank, and then I'll get to the next call.
1: 1738.
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5: Got it. Power's out here for right now. Hollis is going to try and resolve this issue. There's no danger to the call. Be clear here. Are there any other pending calls?

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1: Roger that.
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0: 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En route to Plymouth Gageville. 1743.
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0: Go ahead.
2: I am on Underwood by Creek Road. Minor trees on the roadway, gonna clear them off.
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0: there was haze in US Route 322 for multiple trees down. I'm not sure if anybody got to that or not.
1: Copy. I'll start my way back up haze and work my way down 322 through our district. Help.
0: Copy. You're 535. I'll show you in route. We're okay here.
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1: Go ahead.
3: Can you come down to Underwood just before Creek Road and assist me with tree removal? We got quite a few branches across the roadway and one hanging.
1: You can copy that.
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0: We'll be clear from diversion. We're able to make contact with the Guardian. 25 to the village.
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0: Can you, 19 dispatch, so I can go through some of these calls with you and see what you've handled and what you haven't?
1: Copy.

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0: Are you committed?
1: Negative.
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0: traffic.
1: 2535, County.
0: County, Wayne.
1: I'm on scene of another tree in the roadway, just a little north of 322. I just about got it cleared. We have a few more, appears to be down the road, and we'll see the north.
0: All right, cops, 1753.

0: 4 to 535.
1: Good.
0: Are you still on Hayes Road?
1: That's affirmative. I cleared the 8338 call. I'm working my way north on Hayes currently.
0: Copy.
1: We're tree down a little further up the road. I'm not close enough to make sure, but I'm almost done here.
2: Four eleven.
1: Madden knows I'll close it.
2: 1755.

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0: You can go ahead and cancel the loader from ODOT as Prime Citizens be able to remove the tree from the roadway. The roadway will be open shortly.
1: Copy, 1558.

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1: Go ahead.
0: South of 96 or back in the village?
2: 1800.
3: Six 19, county fire.
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3: 619. We're clear of Plymouth Gageville. 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

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Respond to 3047 Lenox New Lime Road. There's a tree that's on fire and it's near a garage. 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Respond to 3047 Lenox New Lime Road for a tree that's on fire near a garage. 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
2: It's okay, it's up to Route 6, no more cruising roadway in that area. I'm going to cut over to 193, work my way back down to 322.

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1: County. 440. You can show all our view is clear from Summers. Skid steer has been parked into the dirt off the road. We're clear.
0: Copy. 1805.

0: 361 County. We're back in quarters, available.
1: 361, just be advised, I'm going through your calls. I have one at 4271 North Forest Ridge Drive. It was for downed wires, no injuries. Apparently we got two calls on it. Break. There was also a call for Dibble Road and Plymouth Ridge Road. I'm not sure if you handled that or not. Reference wires arcing in a transformer blue. Sounds like somebody put a cone down, so you might have already been there.
0: Three-six-one County, unsure of Plymouth Ridge and Dibble, as that may have been 619. However, we can head over to Forest Ridge Drive.
1: Okay, 361, I'll show you en route to Forest Ridge just to check that.
2: Right. 319, clearing scene, returning to base.
1: Copy.

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1: County, who are you trying to call?
0: Trying to get a hold of any Dorset unit.
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0: 461 County.
1: 461.
0: County got southbound on Sandhills, Kellogg'sville, closed with a closed sign. I'll be clear. I'll send a movement of this for so Chuck can clear.
1: Copy. When you get a few minutes, call in so I can review some of these calls with you and see what still needs to be covered.
0: Copy.

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1: 740.
0: I heard you were trying to contact the unit from Dorset.
1: Yeah, when you get a chance, can you check 7331 Kyle Road for tree and wires down across the roadway?
0: Copy, we will check it out.
2: Lane 535 County.
1: Lane 535.
2: Small tree across the roadway on southern 193 close to the township limit. I'll be removing it and continuing on.
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0: 802 and 801 are clear Route 7. Is there anything pending for Monroe or Group Up?
1: Copy, you're clear. If you respond back over to your fire channel, I'll have the fire dispatcher update you.
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1: Kilo 1.
0: Tree is removed off Route 7. 801 is going to be clear, returning.
1: Copy.
2: Good.
1: What's your status?
2: We've cleared Turner Road down to Pennline and Pennline South too. There's several trees down and high tension across the road.
1: Okay. Can you head over to Kyle Road in Dorset and check that? There's a report of a tree down over there.
2: En route.

0: Cashier, go ahead.
1: 361 County, we are on scene. There is a wire down, but it is not arcing or smoking. Transformer looks to be in decent shape.
0: Hi, copy.
2: County. 740. Can you tone out Andover Fire to come to State Route 7 at that pole that's down to block the road, not emergent, please?
0: State Route 7 and give me a closest crossroad.
2: State Route 7, address 533.
0: Okay, I believe ODOT was notified for that.
2: Copy. They are not on scene yet. I still want Andover Fire. Coal is smoking and transformer smoking.
0: Okay, we'll get them thrown down.

0: 4437, single 9 Monroe. Respond 3526 Adams, 3526 Adams Road. Caller's advising his wife, Stephanie Taylor, is having a psychotic break. She was last seen heading northbound on Route 7. She was threatening to kill an India Davis, who's a former classmate. Break.
1: Good.
0: Again, northbound on 7 from the 43, driving a red Subaru Accent. Single 7, King Ocean George, 7135.
1: Thank you.
0: 1823.
2: 533 State Route 7 to close the roadway down. County dispatch to Andover Fire. 533 State Route 7 to close the roadway down. County dispatch 1823.
3: Andrew Bates County.
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County Dispatching Secret Fire Response Located 2605 North End Road, Unit 1008, 80-year-old male. He's bleeding from the neck. County Dispatch Sabre Fire, response to Theta 2605 North Bend Road, unit 1008. For 80-year-old male bleeding from the neck, be advised he does have bone cancer. Time of dispatch, 1825. 719 year round, 1825.

0: 361 County.
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0: Sorry, my transmission cut off there. Transformer's okay, wire's down. There is a massive tree across the road, though. We will be on scene taking care of it.
1: Okay, that's going to be at Forest Ridge Drive, correct?
0: Affirmative. It is on Forest Ridge. It's down the road from the address we were provided, though.
1: I copy. I'll show you on scene there still.

0: 802 County. In the area of Bushnell and 7, not finding anything.
1: Is Miss Palm still here at the courthouse?
2: To my knowledge, yes, sir.
1: Copy that. I'll be out with her.
2: Black Subaru Outback.
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0: 1828. Old Route 5.
2: Copy.

0: 7 and so far.
1: 437?
0: Yeah, put up all her for the check of well-being, Northeast Ohio and Northwest PA.
1: Of course, AC-29.
2: Sending dispatch to Austin Bird Flare. Can somebody call in so I could just verify these calls, make sure most of them have been handled?

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1: 363.
0: I'm headed over to Griggs Road. I got a report of another tree down between Maple and Connector Road.
2: You're out. 361 County.
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1: 361 County, we'll be en route to Griggs in Winnetka.
2: SO4 391.
3: 391.
2: We have diversion on 19 and asking to speak with you.
3: Okay.
2: Are you at your 5 and can you accept the 19?
3: Phones are down.
2: Copy. I'll be transferring.

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I'm on location. 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I will advise if there are any power lines involved.

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2: County. Tree's been removed from Schweitzer and Windsor Mechanicsville. We were also notified a wire's down by Morgan's Road guy. I'm going to send a unit down there to get you a better location of them.

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0: I have an address for you in 53 Griggs Road. 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
1: Those numbers again, Greg?
0: 2753.
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0: We found the downed wires that the Morgan Township Road Department told us about. I do have a pole number when you're ready.
1: Give me the area again, please.

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1: 1844.

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0: And so for 394, can I come?
1: Oh, okay.
0: 1850.
2: 410, that's so far.
0: 410.
2: Signal 5.
0: 1850.

0: We had a passerby notify us of a line down with some smoking brush on Schaemerling Road. We're going to go ahead and move away from Route 7 and go investigate.
1: In the county.
2: 501.
1: CI, we have pull number 6083011. We have full snap, wires down, tree in the road.
2: Where's that at?
3: Monroe 801 County.
2: Monroe 801.
3: 801 back and forth.
2: 1852. Officer Bird, 501, can you repeat your location?
1: 501 County, that's Dadeville Road.
2: Okay, Dadeville Road, copy.

0: 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I'm on location and have a when you're at the police.
1: 504, what call are you location at?
0: Orchard Drive.

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1: Go ahead.
0: We're back course.
1: Eight,

0: 4, 17, that's 4.
1: 4, 17.
0: Away 33, can we leave me on that note?
1: 1857.

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1: That's before.
2: 391.
0: Can you change the report back to me for Ms. Palm? We stopped over here and she wanted to file with me instead of 394.
2: You're listed as primary.
0: Copy, thank you. All units are going to be clear talking with her.
2: Copy, 1859.

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0: 43.
1: 1903.
2: Ninety-four, you can clear me from that follow-up.
1: 1903.

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1: The Kyle Road tree down with primaries, the township's going to be putting road closed signs up for that, and 740 is clearing back in.
0: Cool. All right, 740, I copy that. Thank you. 1904.
1: Thank you very much for all your help tonight.
0: Of course, same to you. 1904, be safe.

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1: 351.
0: Time for domestic, 150 North Maple, 150 North Maple Street. Valerie called advising her son, a William Simmons, pushed her, shoved her, grabbed her neck. Negative intox, negative drugs. He left on foot, unknown directional travel break.
1: Go ahead.
0: He's walking with a cane. He's 6'1", white male. Unknown clothing description.
1: Copy, I'll be in route.
0: 1906.

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1: 105.
0: We're on Chamberlain Road, whatever. We have a pole number. We do have some smoldering grass from a live line. I got the pole number one ready.
1: Yeah, I apologize. Which road are you on? Emergency pending. CCAN, the unit 272 and engine 1, you are needed to respond. Intersection of Lake Avenue and Laird Drive for a two-car MBA. 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
2: Can
1: you see if Roman Shores will start heading my way until I advise?
2: Affirm. 1908.

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1: 351.
0: My MDT is down just to confirm the 0 North Maple, correct?
1: That is correct.

0: 604-152. If you can assist 351 with the domestic, 150 North Maple Street.
1: You'll be heading that way.
0: Copy, 160 and out.
2: Cutting Jefferson 470 on the air.

0: SO 4351.
1: 51.
0: Looks like the song called. Invitees walk into the police department. Black hoodie, gray shorts.
1: Copy. That's the address now, 150. Just have them keep heading towards the department. I'm going to make contact with the victim real quick.
0: 1911. Copy. In the area of intersection, not finding anything. Your complete traffic did not come. SO 4394. C-Canada 272.
2: We're arriving in the parking lot with AFD.
0: Copy.
3: Okay, I'll advise them.
0: 1912.

0: 272, CTN.
1: 272, go ahead. Number two patients, 19. What's that, number nine?
2: Negative. I was just doing a 19 follow-up for Officer Shore for this civil dispute.
1: 19.
2: Thank you.

0: 1914.
1: SO4, I'll be out with both as well.
0: 1914.
2: 351,
0: SO4.
2: 351. Are you still on 19 with the PC?
0: Negative.
2: Can you try to 19 her and have her come outside? I've knocked and no one's came out yet.
0: Of course, we'll give her 19.

0: 742 to county.
1: Go ahead.
0: 742 back in quarters.
1: 1915.

0: Okay, 51. This is 9:29.
1: An alpha page for Kyle Road regarding a tree down. This was from earlier. Your station was assigned, so you can get an incident number. No response is necessary. It has reported that you were already advised of this prior. 1919, County Fair, clear.

0: 351 SO4.
1: 351.
2: Victim is saying that she doesn't want charges, but she does have some minor pinkness and irritation from where he grabbed her neck.
1: 1920.

0: 117 County.
1: Good.
0: 117's en route to assist 105 on 7 and scrambling.
1: 1922.

0: attention, Jefferson Rescue, respond. What's the
1: number? In the 177 Garfield Lane, 2-year-old male who's currently sitting in the vehicle outside the bed here. One side. County Dispatch 1923.

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1: 33 en route, Fish.
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1: We're okay, no need.
0: 1931.
2: Down. Just gonna go ahead and clear the Route 7 location. There's cones up. And return to quarters.
3: Okay, I just need to confirm we had shift change up here. The Route 7 in Foothill, Richmond, is that the one you're referring to?
2: Negative. It's going to be Route 7 north of that, or near that, Scramblin' Road, wherever it is.
3: All right, copy. Looks like that they got a report of a large tree down across at 7 in Foothill, Richmond. I don't know if that's already been checked out or if you want to check out.
2: Show 105 en route.
3: All right, I appreciate you. Thank you. 1932.
4: 117 County.
3: Go ahead, 117.
4: I will turn around. That I was just through the area. There's nothing on 7. Is there a better location?
3: Negative. It came in at 1713. It may have been cleared out. It's just been pending on the board and just trying to get this stuff cleared out.
4: Copy. I will do.
3: I appreciate you. 1932.
5: SF4.
0: 351.
5: Myself and Roman Shores, my 5 to see if we can contact with Simmons, if he's still there.
0: I copy.
1: May I have my nice 9 numbers, please?

0: copy, 153.
1: I copy, thank you.
0: 1934.
2: I'm outside my 5. I'm not seeing him. Can you try 19-ing him again?

0: 391 SO4.
1: 391.
0: 3743.
1: 1935.
2: Four, four.
1: 429.
2: 33.
1: 1935.

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1: 117.
0: In the area of 7 in Footville, I have no hazards along the roadway, north or south of Footville, or east or west of 7.
1: All right, sounds good. I appreciate you checking. We haven't had anything else on it. So your board's clear at this time, and I'll put both units returning to 1937. You're welcome. And over 105, you copy direct.
0: 105, copy.
1: 1938.
2: Okay, 37.

0: 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See you on the air.
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0: 5.
1: On 3-3.
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0: 152.
2: 3743.
0: 1939.

0: Attention Orwell on Windsor Fire. May have been cleared, I'm sure. It's pending. 2421 Hague Road, 2421 in Vogue for a report of a wire down across the yard and in the roadway. Came in at 1615 hours. County Dispatch, 1940.
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0: Orwell Fire.
1: I don't believe we were dispatched for that one earlier. You can hold Windsor. 347 will be responding. Really, I will advise.
0: Copy. I'm going to clear everything out as we go along. If there's any...
1: I copy.
0: Attention Windsor Fire. 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

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It's going to be a 22-year-old female who's lethargic. 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
1: Okay, cancel.
0: Attention, Seabrook Fire. This is our call that's been pending since 837. Caller advised you were out here earlier. 6840 Lake Road West. Earlier there was a live wire that was down. They're advising that there's a wire currently across her driveway. County Dispatch 1944.
2: Seven 29
0: 1944.

0: 117.
1: 117's back in off here.
0: 1945.
2: 1945. Orwell 347, come.
3: Last unit.
2: You advise this is on Hague Road in the area of Vogue.
3: Between Vogue and Staley, the closest address is 2421.
2: I copy. 347 is en route.
3: Copy. 1946.
2: Copies. 1946. 160, 351. 351.
4: I'm out with Mr. Simmons behind the park.
2: Which one, JP or community?
4: Just behind the Mr. Hero here.
2: Copy. That car didn't have him as a passenger that left his grandma's house.

0: Desert Kingsville Fire. I have two pending calls from earlier on the board. If you would be able to respond, South Ridge and Dibble. South Ridge and Dibble. Caller was reporting wires on fire. However, they were not down or blocking the roadway. Again, this was at 1608 hours. J and Dibble. .347, you were calling on location?
1: Negative, I'm still on route.
0: Copy. Last unit that was calling County advising. Repeat.

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1: 351.
0: B-20 warning Bill.

0: I cut you off.
1: SO4 351 has 1 male 21.
2: 1 male 21, 1950.

0: Attention, Pierpont Monroe, respond to the area of 1953, State Route 193 North in Denmark Township. 1953, State Route 193 North in Denmark. It's between Beulah and Peterson. It should be just south of Beulah, north of this address, for a utility pole that's leaning about 15 degrees with wires on the ground. County Dispatch 1950.
1: Monroe Bay County.
0: Go ahead, sir.
1: Radio base acknowledges attach 802 to the call.
0: Copy, 1951.
2: 51.
0: 347.
2: I'm out here with it.
0: Hey, copy. 1951.
2: In.
0: Go ahead, 619.
1: You can show us around to that.
0: More for you if you can check out when you clear. Just let me know. 1951.
3: 51, that's a 4. Mr. Simmons is previously injured from a traffic accident. He's still mobile. He has some balance issues. Just check with the jail.
4: Did you get medically cleared at the hospital first?
3: Copy, I can have him medically cleared. This is going to be domestic violence and strangulation.
4: Okay, we will take him, but we'll just have to have the clearance paperwork.
3: Copy, then I'll be en route to UH in a moment.

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1: For your district, that's negative.
0: I copy, thank you.
1: You're welcome, 1953.
2: Okay, 2 county in route.
1: 2 year in route, 1953.

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1: 363.
0: Tree has been removed on Griggs Road by the county engineers. Will be...
2: Location.
1: All right, copy that. Looks like there's five more pending for your district. Three of them are out on Plymouth Ridge. I don't know if you want to start making your way out that way.
0: Affirmative. I'll start heading that direction.
1: Copy. That's going to be the 2100 block, 2100 block, and 3100 block.
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1: Firm will be around over there.
2: Okay, thank you.
3: /160 to /360. Yeah, those address ranges are primarily in the area of Green Hill Road, and there are primary, live primary on the ground and transformer hanging and whatnot all in that area. I believe that's already been reported to.
1: Copy. Thank you.

0: Nothing found in the area. Can mark it as unnecessary. Give me the next one.
1: Copy. Your next one, 4424 Southridge East, between Southridge West and River, for wires down on a transformer. I was at 16 Eastern hours.
0: We're en route.
1: 1956.
0: Three, you got a copy. This is 363, go ahead. Can you landline Trustee Kirk White?
2: I am on 19 with him right now.

0: 24.
1: Just advising, the PC is going to be in the silver Dodge Ram. He's saying his ETA to get there is about 15 minutes.
0: Back up here.
2: SO4. I'm clear. 351 is en route to UH, and I am en route back to the village of Romy Shores.
1: I copy. 1959.
0: I need you to disregard. I will check that out. 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
1: Alright, copy that. Can we just clear us that address range on Plymouth Bridge then? That's already been taken care of.
3: That's a negative 63. It's still en route to investigate.
1: All right, I copy that. I'll show you returning 1959. Thanks.
0: 63, county.
1: Go ahead, 363.
0: 160. They were aware of those two location areas.